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2: This revolution is based on a deep desire for justice. This is the important point, that the reason that why the suddenly Ayatollah Khomeini becomes Imam and he reveals the whole spirit of the movement is because of this power that he has been able not only to understand the logic of this quest, not only experiencing it constantly through his purely everyday existential experiences, its deep meaning and its deep necessity, but has been also able to keep it alive for all this long time and to communicate it and to spread it out and to give it to the people.
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